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2: 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Pick it up. All right. Goodness.
0: For you I'll pine.
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0: 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In all my dreams.
1: In all my dreams.
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3: 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Oh, that's all right.
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4: Oh. Here, look what you've done.
5: Last night...
4: You shot her.
5: We did a hotel, an obscure hotel in the northern suburbs. No. Is it northern suburbs? Yeah, is Springvale north? South. Southern suburbs. Waltzing Matilda, and we introduced a new gadget to inspire the audiences. It was called a clap-o-meter. They all passed, because they all had it. No, that's not entirely true. The clap-o-meter, of course, is to gauge the clap that you are going to give us. Well, the clap, that form of hand... The hand clap that you're going to give us. Well, speak for yourself. Yeah, right. Yes, all right. And we've got the clapometer here again tonight. It's over here. And we'll see if we can get a reading. All right. We had to do this last night. What we do is, I'll give you four in, and what we want is thunderous applause, screaming, chanting, throwing, spewing, anything, anything at all. Do whatever you like, as long as it's noiseful, and we'll see what sort of reading we get. So, just as to show you what you have to do, all right? One, two, three, four! That's over the limit. Ooh. 3.5. All right, well, listen, we'll aim it 4, all right? We must do better than 4 for the first couple of tunes because they pick up a bit, all right? Yes, it can only get better. So remember to clap whenever you feel the urge, which is after every tune and after everything I say, clap, all right? Okay, 1.2.
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0: Doctors told us we could never have a child, so we almost gave up. That's it then, we can't have one. We were told there was something wrong with my sperm, but I'd abused myself so much in my youth there was no chance, so... Yoko had had too many abortions and miscarriages. They said her insides must be like Kew Gardens in London. No way. But then, we met this Chinese acupuncturist in San Francisco, and he said,
1: "You no drink, you no do drug. You wait 1.5 years, you have baby."
0: Amazing.

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first time I quit, had no idea what I was getting myself into. I lasted 3 days and some bright spark gave me a beer. 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I lasted 6 weeks until my girlfriend decided I was too cranky and gave me a cigarette. 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So remember, never give up giving up.

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over 16,500 New South Wales police are out there. 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

0: What a fantastic day. I'm off to golf.
1: Oh, but you said you'd do the weeding today.
0: Yep, got that sorted. I gave Chris and Son a call.
1: Chris and Son?
0: 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And at just $20 an hour, how could you go wrong? No more weekends spent on my knees.
1: What a great idea. What's the number? I'll let Pat know. She loves her golf as well.
0: 55619455. Right, I'm off then.
1: Hang on, what's that number again?
0: 55619455. Got it?
1: Yep. 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

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All requests must be in no later than Thursday of each week. And here's the kicker, they have to be Aussie. Aussie, Aussie, Aussie country music with yours truly, Phil C.

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1: Here's a Hank Williams song called You Win Again. 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

This is possibly the first song Don ever wrote. Actually, it's pretty good. It would have been about 17. It was originally called Let Me Not Forget Me. The music never changed, the lyrics did. It's now called The Party's Over.

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0: Chelsea.
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1: Bushed?
0: Yeah, we need a break.
1: Ah, you mean like a Kit Kat?
0: No, a holiday. A camping holiday.
1: Right. I got the perfect spot.
0: Really?
1: Yep. It's called the Elny Camp Spot in Carlton. They got acres of private places to camp, portaloos everywhere so you'll never get caught short, and a fabulous dam to cool off in.
0: And a great camp kitchen.
1: And in the evening, Mick, he lights the bath fire so we can all sit around for happy hour.
0: Sounds perfect. What's the number?
1: 0418 135 647. Ask for Trucks. She'll look after you.
0: The Elny Camp Spot at Carlton for that perfect break you deserve.
1: Long-haired assistant.
0: Yes.
1: I'll bring the Kit Kats.
0: Phil C.

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This has got to be the place to be. He drives the big rings. Kerry Kennedy. She keeps the home fires burning. Just Pete like Smokey Dawson and hundreds swing. More. That's the reason that I sing. That's the reason. Indie Country on All Aussie Radio. Why not follow and like the page? All Aussie Radio on Facebook.

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1: Old Country was the emperor of an empire strong and proud, and he ruled to feed the hunger of the country and western crowd. The singers and the fans bowed low when they came round his way, and everybody knew the score when the bands began to play.

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1: You're not going to drive, are you?
2: Yes, Sam. You just finished that beer and picked up your car keys. Now the entire pub is giving you the look. Whoa, Andy, that's a solid frown. 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
0: Actually, I'll get a lift home.
2: Let's all say yeah, nah to drink driving. A message from the New South Wales Government.
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And he's the voice, John Farnham. And the most sensational band in the land, the Little River Band. And who could forget Sherbet? Aussie Pop, Monday to Saturday, 9 to midday and 4 to 6 p.m. For requests and the latest updates, follow and like All Aussie Radio on Facebook.

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Vaping is highly addictive. 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

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The last man standing, Mr. Lonnie Lee. 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

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I'm every place. 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

one brother was at the helm, that was Kevin. So he had all the business finesse and so forth. To me, the world was the oyster. I never worried too much about what was going on. I just enjoyed going out and doing what I did, and each day was a new birthday, a new Christmas. You see, what you've got to realise, when a singer goes and stands out the front, each night, if you have too much sleep, you've got one tempo in your head. If you haven't had enough sleep, there's another tempo in your head. And you like to sing the song at the tempo that's in your head. And if it feels like it's dragging, then you can't perform it correctly. So you try and bring it up. With my younger brother Keith, who played bass, he'd say, no, that was the tempo, and he'd stay on it. So I couldn't push it. And if I thought it was going too fast, I couldn't lay back on it, because he'd just lay there in the bass, just hanging out, and the drums would go with the bass. We had our share of arguments, but overall, blood being thicker than water, it worked out. And he knew that no matter what happened, once you got on the stage, you got 100% effort.

I want to sell it, pull out his wrong law, when he doesn't need a lover. Be patient, drive safely, have consideration when sharing the road. Heavy vehicles can be longer than you think. Be smart, don't take the risk. Wait for a clear line of sight or the next overtaking lane before overtaking. Patience when driving can save your life.

0: about 14. 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And she said, "Oh, really?" I became a hairdresser. But I sang to my poor clients all day long. I even taught some of them songs. My very favourite client was a dear little Asian lady. Now, she wanted to learn a Christmas song, but she had a lot of trouble with pronunciation at times, like all the time. But I taught her the song, popped from the dryer. She couldn't hear a thing. 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
0: I left hairdressing because by that time I won an amateur radio contest and was offered a terrific job in a wonderful, marvellous, glamorous, fabulous top nightclub. Cigarettes, cigars. Well, my first night as a singing cigarette girl, this great big bloke with a cauliflower ear came up to me and he said, "What's a nice kid like you doing in a place like this? I got a hunch you won't like it here. The potato chips are soggy and they water the beer. What's a nice kid like you doing in a place like this? You could be in movies with that cute little face. How come you're hanging around this naughty place? What's a nice kid like you doing in a place like this? What are you doing after work, baby?" I said, "I've got to go home. My mum waits up. I don't go out. I'm saving up. I book my passage on a ship. And the tips from selling cigarettes help me pay for a trip to England." I said, "Mum, I've got the money. I'm off to England. I'll only be gone 6 months. I'm going to be a star. I shouldn't take longer than that." So I got out of this old tub in a four-berth cabin below the waterline. I didn't care. I had packed my most beautiful dress to be a star in. It was a silver lamé, strapless, skin-tight fishtail. And there I used to sit on the poop deck, making a list of all the things I wanted to achieve when I got overseas. Oh, there were simple little things. Things like, I wanted my own television show on the BBC. I wanted my own radio show on the BBC. I wanted to be known all over England. And I wanted recording contracts. I suppose, on reflection, I wanted to be the first Kylie. So, we were docking in Britain, and somebody said, "Oh, I can't wait tonight. I'm going to go to Piccadilly Circus." I said, "Oh, not me. I'm not going to any old circus. I want to go to town." Total ding-a-ling I was. Well, 6 months came and went, and I had knocked on every agent's door, and they all said the same thing. "Why don't you go home, kid?" Well, I was flat broke. I was sitting in my basement flat, painting my legs, because I'd run out of stockings. I'd also run out of money for the gas. And I thought, oh, gee. So I went outside. I looked up at the footpath and I thought, it's warmer outside than it is inside. So I think that was the moment I grew up.

0: next morning I heard about an audition. Someone was looking for a girl singer to sing with a small group. So I grabbed my music and I went into the city. And I said, "Mr. Green, please." They said, "Down the hall, third door on the left." So I went in. "Morning." I put my piano music there on the piano. And he looked at it and said, "What's that for?" I said, that's my piano music." He said, "Oh, no use to me. I'm a drummer." I said, "Whoa, who needs a piano anyway? Do I love you? Oh, my, do I, honey? I got the job." A week at the Bluebell Hotel in Scunthorpe. 25 quid for the week and pay my own fare. "Right, do you think I could have an advance for the fare, please?" Well, I got to Scunthorpe. Now, the Bluebell Hotel, it wasn't terribly glamorous. It had long wooden trestle tables and long forms, and all the patrons seemed to have flat caps on, and they were sitting there with very large beers in their hand. And on came yours truly in her silver lame skin-tight fishtail. One bloke looked up and said, "Eh, you don't come from Scunthorpe, do you?" Well, at the end of the week, the drummer said to me, "You know, Lorraine, really, with that dress, you should be doing cabaret." I said, "How do I do that?" He said, "Oh, just learn a few sexy songs and you'll be right."
1: First time I quit, had no idea what I was getting myself into. I lasted 3 days and some bright spark gave me a beer. Well, the second time was better. I lasted 6 weeks until my girlfriend decided I was too cranky and gave me a cigarette. The last time I quit, I just put out my cigarette and never lit another. Well, it wasn't that simple, but that was 3 years ago. You see, every time you quit, you get a little better at it. So remember, never give up giving up.
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0: What a fantastic day. I'm off to golf.
1: Oh, but you said you'd do the weeding today.
0: Yep, got that sorted. I gave Chris and Son a call.
1: Chris and Son?
0: Yep, that's right. Chris and Son Weeding Services. They eliminate garden weeds to maintain the garden's natural beauty. And at just $20 an hour, how could you go wrong? No more weekends spent on my knees.
1: What a great idea. What's the number? I'll let Pat know. She loves her golf as well.
0: 55619455. Right, I'm off then.
1: Hang on, what's that number again?
0: 55619455. Got it?
1: Yep. Chris and Son Weeding Service. 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

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All requests must be in no later than Thursday of each week. And here's the kicker, they have to be Aussie. Aussie, Aussie, Aussie country music with yours truly, Phil C.

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0: The more I want you.
1: The sensational Bee Gees. You've got to love those harmonies. 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That's what I did.

Over 16,500 New South Wales police are out there. And police vehicles can detect drivers speeding anywhere, anytime. Speeding? You can stop it.

0: Filsey.
1: Long-haired assistant.
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1: Bushed?
0: Yeah, we need a break.
1: You mean like a Kit Kat?
0: No, a holiday, a camping holiday.
1: Right, I got the perfect spot.
0: Really?
1: Yep. It's called the Elney Camp Spot in Carlton. They got acres of private places to camp, portaloos everywhere so you'll never get caught short, and a fabulous dam to cool off in.
0: And a great camp kitchen.
1: And in the evening, Mick, he lights the bath fire so we can all sit around for happy hour.
0: Sounds perfect. What's the number?
1: 0418 135 647. Ask for Trucks. She'll look after you.
0: The Elder Camp Spot at Carlton for that perfect break you deserve.
1: Long-haired assistant.
0: Yes.
1: I'll bring the Kit Kats.
0: Filsey.

0: 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Also, all the latest info for special guest artists for upcoming shows. 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
0: And he's the voice, John Farnham. And the most sensational band in the land, the Little River Band. 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
1: Thank you. Thank you very much indeed, everyone. Great to be in Charters Towers once again. Well, you know, some of the old-time country halls have got a lot of character, you know, and a lot of these places have lots of memories, so I wrote a song about this last year, simply called Old-Time Country Halls. Here we go.

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Yeah, that's the place you need to go. 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
1: Run!

Vaping is highly addictive. It can damage your heart and lung and have a major impact on your immune system. 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So make a choice. Make a deadly choice.

0: Hey, cats and dolls. 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And hear tunes by the wild one, J.O.K. Cole Joy and the Joy Boys. Little Patty with her blonde haired, stompy wompy, real gone surfer boy.
1: I found a new love.
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0: 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What's it to be?
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I got a new paint job on this truck, and I hope it brings me good luck. But the name on the door is the Angel of Golden Hill. 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

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The head on an ice cold beer and the eyes on a Blue Heeler pup. Big black thunderclouds in the north and the giant Jarrah tree. And mates that years never change, singing Waltzing Matilda with me.

0: what about our brave diggers who stand for freedom? And firefighters that don't get paid? 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And the face of a child unafraid? A joke when things get desperate? And a laugh with Bluey and Curl? And celebrations of glorious wattle? The love of a true blue girl.
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0: Gonna do the bellhop blues for you. 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
1: Hey, where are ya? 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It's all Aussie.

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3: All right.
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1: Easy, boy. 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
0: My fair face.
3: His fair face?
2: No, actually, it's mine. Oh, that's all right.
1: You're the flower of my heart.
2: Oh. Right in the minces.
1: Wait for it.
0: Sweet Adeline, sweet Adeline.
3: Oh. Here, look what you've done.
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3: No, he shot her. Stand back.
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0: What a fantastic day. I'm off to golf.
1: Oh, but you said you'd do the weeding today.
0: Yep, got that sorted. I gave Chris and Son a call.
1: Chris and Son?
0: Yep, that's right. Chris and Son Weeding Services. They eliminate garden weeds to maintain the garden's natural beauty. And at just $20 an hour, how could you go wrong? No more weekends spent on my knees.
1: What a great idea. What's the number? I'll let Pat know. She loves her golf as well.
0: 55619455. Right, I'm off then.
1: Hang on, what's that number again?
0: Oh, 55619455. Got it?
1: Yep. Chris and Son Weeding Service. What a great idea.

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All requests must be in no later than Thursday of each week. And here's the kicker, they have to be Aussie. Aussie, Aussie, Aussie country music with yours truly, Phil C.

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1: 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That's what I did.

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1: You're not going to drive, are you?
2: Yes, Sam. You just finished that beer and picked up your car keys. Now the entire pub is giving you the look. Whoa, Andy, that's a solid frown. Jeff, that angry eye twitch is a real talent. Jeez, even copying it from Joan.
3: Actually, I'll get a lift home.
2: Let's all say yeah, nah to drink driving. A message from the New South Wales Government.

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1: Long-haired assistant.
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1: Bushed?
0: Yeah, we need a break.
1: Ah, you mean like a Kit Kat?
0: No, a holiday. A camping holiday.
1: Right. I got the perfect spot.
0: Really?
1: Yep. It's called the Elny Camp Spot in Carlton. They got acres of private places to camp, portaloos everywhere so you'll never get caught short, and a fabulous dam to cool off in.
0: And a great camp kitchen.
1: And in the evening, Mick, he lights the bath fire so we can all sit around for happy hour.
0: Sounds perfect. What's the number?
1: 0418 135 647. Ask for Trucks. She'll look after you.
0: The Elder Camp Spot at Carlton for that perfect break you deserve.
1: Long-haired assistant.
0: Yes.
1: I'll bring the Kit Kats.
0: We'll see.

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Why not like and follow the All Aussie Radio Facebook page for a direct line to song requests? 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Why wait till Sunday? Message me midweek. 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

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If you like country, real country, independent country, then tune into All Aussie Radio, Monday to Saturday, 2 to 4 p.m. and be entertained by artists like Jeff Brown, in the further out and the monsoons in December. Teen Parrot, holding up the Duncan Road. Beck Hance. This has got to be the place to be. He drives the big rings. Kerry Kennedy. She keeps the home fires burning. Just Pete like Smokey Jamie Dawson and hundreds swing. More. That's the reason that I sing. That's the reason. Indie Country on All Aussie Radio. Why not follow and like the page? All Aussie Radio on Facebook.

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Every police vehicle can carry out mobile drug tests anywhere, anytime. 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

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And the most sensational band in the land, the Little River Band. And who could forget Sherbet? Aussie Pop, Monday to Saturday, 9 to midday and 4 to 6 p.m. For requests and the latest updates, follow and like All Aussie Radio on Facebook.